0: Aras debt.
1: The debt was born in 1790 when our new government took over $75 million the colonies spent in the Revolutionary War.
2: We've got to feed the monster so it doesn't get upset. It's got an awesome appetite, Tyrannosaurus debt.
1: Alexander Hamilton, our first Secretary of the Treasury, he's on the 10, you know, wanted a federal debt to provide a reason to establish taxes to support our new nation.
2: The debt was young, they kept it small, they didn't know back then. In 1812, another war would make it grow again.

0: have almost $3 billion that still wasn't paid off by World War I.
1: We're spending money we don't have, or so it would appear. The deficit is that amount we overspend each year. Though congressmen and senators make vows to cut its size, despite their honest efforts, the debt just seems to rise.
0: Now the debt's over $5 trillion.

0: The interest, its appetite is wet. It never ever stops to rest Tyrannosaurus debt.
1: And this is the U.S. Treasury. It sells treasury bonds, bills and notes, and savings bonds to finance the debt. The U.S. government promises to pay the owner interest plus the value of each bond at a future date.
0: We've got to try to tame the debt and bring it down to size. To let it grow unchecked like this is certainly unwise. The debt's a monster problem that we really can't ignore. I guess we should be grateful that it's not a carnivore.

To those who can hear me, I say, do not despair. The misery that is now upon us is but the passing of greed, the bitterness of men who fear the way of human progress. The hate of men will pass, and dictators die, and the power they took from the people will return to the people. And so long as men die, liberty will never perish. Don't give yourselves to these unnatural men, machine men with machine minds and machine hearts.

chosen as our lucky pick for this month's super prize giveaway of $18.5 million and a brand new 2021 Mercedes.